what is house? People have been asking that for years. House is music with no boundaries, no fears. It can boldly go where no music has gone before. Brings out sweet emotions, rocks you to the core. It's about control, letting the groove take hold. It's about vibrations in the soul, don't you know? It takes you where you're supposed to be. Understand this, music is salvation, music sets you free.

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Yeah, we'll bring it back to the basics. Whoa, we'll bring it back to the basics. Basics in the bass on kick. Wow, we'll bring it back to the basics.

0: Émergence, 100% électro diversifié. Il est 5h.
1: But did you ever stop to think about what the world would be like without men?
2: A bunch of fat, happy women and no crime.

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0: 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It's just another night in London.
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0: room. It's just another night in London. It's just another night in London. It's just another night in London. It's just another night in London.

0: some and some days. And my wedding day, so
1: oh my God.
0: What's it gonna be?
1: Don't do the wedding.
0: Mysteries of life.
1: What do you mean?
0: Contrasts.
1: What contrast?
0: Drives you insane.

elevator broke all the rules. Music. Innovator broke all the rules. Music. Innovator.